You know, I can't believe that you're not here. But it's so lonely without you. Everybody should have someone to cuddle up close to and hold them tight. I've got to find you. Wherever you are, I want you to come.

stay. You don't have to say you love me, just come back to me. When I said